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4: Hi, I'm Phoebe Humphrey. Jetstar customers flying today and tomorrow may be able to squeeze a little more in their carry-on. The Australian Services Union is taking 48 hours of industrial action, with members waiving additional fees for things like excess baggage, seat changes and late fees. It comes as Air Services is reportedly offering air traffic controllers triple their hourly pay to work overtime during the school holidays in a bid to avoid further flight chaos. Anthony Albanese has met his UK counterpart Andy Burnham, the PM holding his first meeting with Burnham on the sidelines of the UN General Assembly in New York. The pair discussed AUKUS, while the UK PM says he's followed in Albo's footsteps of becoming a South Sydney supporter. Donald Trump says he has some thinking to do as the stalemate continues in his war in Iran. The US president says he's confident a deal can be reached after America's midterm elections, but for now he has a decision to make.
5: Will a deal be made with Iran that lets them rebuild and create a far greater country than it ever was before? Or do I annihilate the Islamic Republic?
4: Trump has also rejected calls for the AI industry to be slowed down and wants the technology to be rebranded as super intelligence. And it's been revealed Hayden Panettiere died from an accidental overdose. A South Carolina coroner says the actress died from an accidental overdose of several drugs, including fentanyl. The 36-year-old was found unresponsive in an apartment last month. In sport, the Swans CEO won't say exactly when the so-called Pullman Five will return to the club, amid reports they'll be welcomed back this morning. But if not today, Matthew Pavlich has told reporters it will be soon.
6: I think it's a natural thing that the players will come into the club over the next period. We don't know exactly when that'll be. And the players at some point will have a chat to the broader group.
4: And the Panthers are playing down injury concerns surrounding halfback Nathan Cleary. Cleary will play in Sunday's prelim against the Knights despite a stress fracture in his foot. That's the latest news and sport.
0: Remix weather.
4: A shower or two in Sydney, 22, Melbourne 19 and sunny. A possible shower in Brisbane, 26, Adelaide 25 and mostly sunny, cloudy and 21 in Canberra, 21 with a possible shower in Perth, Hobart partly cloudy, 18 and mostly sunny and 34 in Darwin.
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0: Yeah, here with Steph on Chemist Warehouse Remix this Wednesday. We play the perfect mix of the music you love. Thank you so much to Tom for the morning. He's going to be back with you after 4 p.m. today, but until then, it's just you and I hanging out. We're going to kick things off with some Keith Urban after this short break. And make sure you're staying with me because later this hour, you're going to find out how to win a $500 Chemist Warehouse voucher.
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It is school holidays. It's footy final season. And of course, now it is time to go back to the good old 80s. This song was released at the end of that era by Deborah Harry. I Want That Man.

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4: Hi, I'm Phoebe Humphrey. The US government has attacked Australia's opt-out algorithm law. The Trump administration made a rare public intervention, claiming the Albanese government's digital duty of care proposal is censorship. It's also called for US social media companies to be excluded from the opt-out policy. PM Anthony Albanese says Australia will do what's in its best interest. Qantas has announced a rough start date for its non-stop flights between Sydney and New York. They'll kick off in mid-2028 on their specially configured Airbus A350 aircraft. Direct flights between Sydney and London start in October next year. Quest Apartment Hotels has told customers to replace their passports and licences after last month's security breach. The ABC reports an investigation has found additional information was leaked, including credit card numbers on top of full names and email addresses. League bosses won't confirm reports Tones and I was dumped from performing before the NRL Grand Final because she refused to sing her hit Dance Monkey. The decider won't feature any pre-game entertainment at all, with $1 million that would have been spent going to grassroots footy instead. Speaking to Nine, ARL Commission Chair Peter Volandis wouldn't be drawn on the negotiations.
5: She's a great performer, great Australian artist. We had artistic differences, and those artistic differences couldn't be resolved. And that's when we decided to go with the concept that we've wanted to do over the last few years.
4: And a six-year-old girl from China has broken the Rubik's Cube record, finishing in 4.27 seconds. In sport, the Dockers hold their final main training session in Perth today before flying to Melbourne for Saturday's AFL Grand Final. Ruck Luke Jackson telling Nine they're not getting overwhelmed by the occasion.
6: Yeah, the week so far we feel really confident. Yeah, went through a bit of Brisbane today.
4: The Lions head to Melbourne today, but Lachie Neale won't play in the decider after having his one-match ban upheld at the tribunal overnight. And Penrith skipper Isaiah Yeo is back from a pec injury for their prelim clash against Newcastle on Sunday. That's the latest news and sport.
0: Remix weather.
4: A shower or two in Sydney, 22, Melbourne 19 and sunny. A possible shower in Brisbane, 26, Adelaide 25 and mostly sunny, cloudy and 21 in Canberra. 21 with a possible shower in Perth, Hobart partly cloudy 18 and mostly sunny and 34 in Darwin.
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Timbaland and Kerry Hilson, The Way I Are, here on Chemist Warehouse Remix. We play the perfect mix of the music you love. Now, I don't know if you've been watching The Voice Australia, but it has come to the night of nights. This weekend, we are going to be finding out who is going to win this season. The grand final is on at 7 o'clock this Sunday. Make sure you're tuning in. One of the biggest and longest running judges on The Voice Australia has been Guy Sebastian. Although he hasn't been on the panel for a couple of years, he's been very busy putting out fragrances, releasing music. Here he is for you now.

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0: Alex Warren, who won Breakthrough Artist of the Year at this year's iHeartRadio Music Awards and just finished his tour in Australia. This is Chemist Warehouse Remix. 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

0: 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After this short break, I'm pushing play on the brand new single by Morgan Wallen. Now, I don't know if you know this, but he was actually on The Voice back in the day. The Voice finale is coming up this Sunday at 7 o'clock. You're going to find out who is finally going to be winning this season. So make sure you're tuning in. And I've got Morgan coming up for you in just a couple of minutes.
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0: 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This is Chemistry Warehouse Remix you're listening to. We are playing the perfect mix of the music you love. We're about to change up this vibe after this short break by kicking things off with a hit from 1981. It's a collab between David Bowie and Queen. Don't go anywhere.
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0: 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We are playing the perfect mix of the music you love. 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

0: 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We are playing the perfect mix of the music you love. Stay with me because after this short break, I'm pushing play on brand new stuff by Gracie Abrams. I don't know if you've listened to her brand new album, but it's called Daughter from Hell, which I think is quite ironic because her parents are actually famous. Her dad is J.J. Abrams, who is a famous director, and her mum is Katie McGrath. She's a film and television producer. So I don't know how much truth it has to it, but definitely worth a listen. We'll be back.
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4: Hi there, I'm Alana Riley. A $1 million reward for information has been announced in the search for South Australian boy Gus Lamont, as this week marks 1 year since he went missing. Gus's mum and dad making an emotional plea for information.
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4: An Australian man has been charged with being a member of a terrorist organisation, accused of sending thousands of extremist media files and ISIS propaganda. Federal police raided the 65-year-old's Carlton home in Melbourne today, alleging he sent 10,000 files containing extremist content between 2015 and 2020. In other news, fresh concerns are being raised about underage gambling, with reports some students are getting around age checks and even betting while they're at school. The Australia Institute says more than 600,000 12 to 17-year-olds engaged in gambling between 2017 and 2024. And a dead humpback whale that washed up on a beach on Queensland's Sunshine Coast will now be tested to see if it has bird flu. The 6.7-metre animal washed up between Alex Heads and Maroochydore, towed away from shore this morning. In sport, the Lions are planning to fight that ban handed to Lachie Neale, confirming they will appeal the decision in the hopes he can play the AFL Grand Final. The tribunal is expected to meet again tomorrow night to weigh up the decision. While in the NRL, thousands of fans have packed out Knights HQ as Newcastle Stars held an open training session today ahead of Sunday's prelim clash with the Panthers. It comes as Penrith co-captain Isaiah Yeo is backing halfback Nathan Cleary to lead them to their sixth grand final appearance in 7 years as the halfback overcomes a foot injury.
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4: Taking a look at the forecast right around the country, mostly fine in Adelaide and Darwin today, partly cloudy in Brisbane, Perth and Hobart, sunshine for Melbourne and a shower or two in Sydney.
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1: 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Let's jump! This one right here!

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You're listening to We Play the Perfect Mix of the Music You Love. Now, did you know it's been 20 years since Jessica Mauboy graced us on the stage of Australian Idol? She did an interview reflecting on her time and how much the industry has actually changed on how they address artists. It was definitely a lot more brutal back then, and I think everybody's a lot more careful with how they go about criticizing the contestants. Now, we've had an epic season of The Voice Australia, and finally, it's coming to a close this Sunday at 7 o'clock. Make sure you're tuning in to find out who is going to be winning. Here's Jessica for you now with Glow.

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You've been here with Steph playing the perfect mix of the music you love. It is now my time to get out of here, but I will leave you with Tom to continue on with the hits. Arvo, more chances if you want to win a $500 Chemist Warehouse voucher with him this afternoon and tomorrow morning, plus with me again tomorrow. It's all happening. School holidays is rocking. It is footy final season. The Voice is on this weekend. I'm probably missing a couple of things, but I feel like we're just in a really cool season right now. Here's some Coldplay.

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4: Hello, I'm Fee Papel. A Melbourne man has been charged with being a member of ISIS. Counter-terrorism officers raiding his home today, seizing his mobile phone. The AFP's Paula Hudson says the 65-year-old allegedly sent 10,000 files containing extremist content.
5: The material glorified acts of violence and terrorism, spreading hateful ideology that is designed to radicalise others.
4: A $1 million reward is being offered by South Australian authorities in the hope it'll trigger a breakthrough in the case of missing boy Gus Lamont. The four-year-old's whereabouts remain a mystery 12 months on, despite extensive investigations after he disappeared from his family's remote property. Detective Superintendent Darren Filkey says they just want to know what happened.
6: It's frustrating, but we'd love a result. We'd love a result for that little boy. We'd love a result for his family.
4: We're being told it costs nearly $37,000 a year to raise two children. Parenting advocate Georgie Dent saying the cost of running a family has risen more than 134% over the past 20 years. She says families need more help, calling for 12 months of paid parental leave and direct funding for childcare.
7: They are the baseline infrastructure required to make work and care sustainable.
4: And the PM has posed for a selfie with Donald Trump in New York. Anthony Albanese.

0: in the US for the UN General Assembly. Albo captioning the pick. Always good to catch up with the POTUS. In sport, there's a chance for Brisbane star Lachie Neale to play in Saturday's AFL Grand Final against his old side, Frio. The club confirming they're appealing last night's decision to suspend him. Meantime, the head of the AFL still hasn't made a call on whether we'll see Wharfie time at the blockbuster. Andrew Dillon telling Fox they're still considering the request from the Dockers.
1: So I didn't think it was as big a deal as what it is, but absolutely it's important for our fans, and so that's why we're looking at it through that lens. But we've got to make sure that it's, you know, respectful of the football and everything else as well.
0: That's the latest in news and sport. Remix weather. Taking a look at the forecast right around the country. Mostly fine in Adelaide and Darwin today. Partly cloudy in Brisbane, Perth and Hobart. Sunshine for Melbourne and a shower or two in Sydney.
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0: House Remix, Tom here playing you the perfect mix of the music you love. I hope you're doing well on your hump day evening. I've got some great music on the way for you from Tones and I. We're going to hit the disco with CC Peniston as well. Up next though, the latest track from Sienna Spyro.
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That is new music from Role Model. It's called Harmony. I like it. My name's Tom. 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And right now, it's Lunch Money Lewis.

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4: Hello, I'm Fee Papel. NAB customers are having trouble with their phone and internet banking this afternoon. The bank announcing an outage is affecting their internet and mobile app. They've apologised, saying they're working to fix the problem as soon as possible. Parenting advocate Georgie Dent is calling for extended parental leave, saying it needs to be 52 weeks of replacement wages. She says the cost of raising a family has increased by 134% over the past two decades, well under the increase to the household income.
5: As a nation, we need to build the systems that match parents' lives.
4: A man's been arrested in Melbourne after allegedly pledging allegiance to ISIS. AFP Commander Paula Hudson says the 65-year-old allegedly sent 10,000 files containing extremist content.
6: The material glorified acts of violence and terrorism, spreading hateful ideology that is designed to radicalise others.
4: The foreign minister is concerned nuclear testing could become the norm. She's criticised Russia for pulling back from a 30-year-old treaty which bans all military and civilian tests. Penny Wong says Australia opposes the move and is calling on Moscow to reverse its decision, saying any nuclear explosion could have dire consequences. And UK singer Charlotte Church has had a go at Ed Sheeran over the Macklemore drama, saying he's chosen capitalism over doing the right thing. Sheeran saying he doesn't want to take sides, but she claims politics is life and he has a massive platform to do good in the world. In sport, Lachie Neale has arrived in Melbourne with the rest of the Lions, still uncertain if he'll be playing in the grand final against the Dockers. He's heading to the appeals board after the tribunal upheld his one-match ban for striking Jack Ginnivan.

0: during last Saturday's prelim.
1: The club and myself have decided to appeal the tribunal's decision. Obviously very hopeful that that's successful.
0: And thousands of fans have packed out Knights headquarters as Newcastle Stars held an open training session ahead of Sunday's prelim clash with the Panthers. That's the latest in news and sport.
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3: Taking a look at the forecast right around the country. Mostly fine in Adelaide and Darwin today. Partly cloudy in Brisbane, Perth and Hobart. Sunshine for Melbourne and a shower or two in Sydney.
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0: is Birdie, hanging out on Chemist Warehouse Remix. Tom here, playing you the perfect mix of the music you love. Coming up, I've got Taylor Swift with her track Mr. Perfectly Fine. And right now, the song that put him on the map, it's Benson Boone's Beautiful Things, hanging out on the Remix.
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was getting a fresh coat of paint from Cyril. That is Breathless on the remix. My name's Tom. On the way, I've got Somba with one of his latest tracks. And right now, I go to these girls. It's Little Mix on the remix.

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You're hanging out on The Remix. Tom here playing you the perfect mix of the music you love. Coming up, I've got The Calling for you, Olivia Rodrigo as well, and right now, some dance music that you might not have heard in a while. This is ATC with Around the World on The Remix.

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5: Hello, I'm Fee Papel. Aussie rock icon Angry Anderson has died at the age of 79. It comes just weeks after the Rose Tattoo frontman was hospitalised following his cardiac arrest. His family and bandmates making the announcement today. He passed away on Monday. Rose Tattoo was due to return for another Australian leg of the tour in September. Counter-terrorism officers have raided a home in Melbourne and arrested a 65-year-old man, the man alleged to have links to ISIS. AFP Commander Paula Hudson says they seized information in the raid containing images of executions, mass murder and propaganda.
6: As well as information about avoiding detection from law enforcement, along with instructional guides on how to conduct mass casualty attacks.
5: South Australian authorities have offered $1 million reward in the search for missing 4-year-old Gus Lamont. It's been almost a year since he disappeared from his family's remote property. Olympic swimmer Matthew Temple has faced court today in Queensland, accused of stalking and harassing a woman weeks before winning gold at the Commonwealth Games. The 27-year-old denies the charges. The NAB is working to fix an outage affecting its internet and mobile banking. It's apologised to customers for the widespread disruption across multiple digital platforms. The drama also affecting call centres with customers saying they can't get through. And Kmart has made a move to stop retail theft by putting cosmetics behind locked cabinets. The security trial is being run at some of its flagship stores across Sydney and Melbourne. In sport, Lachie Neale has arrived in Melbourne ahead of Saturday's grand final. He still doesn't know if he is playing or not, with the club announcing it will appeal the one-match ban for striking.
7: Regardless of the result, I will be here to support the boys and the club this week, so it's a big week for the club.
5: And the Panthers are playing down injury concerns surrounding star halfback Nathan Cleary. Cleary will play in Sunday's prelim against the Knights, despite a stress fracture in his foot. That's the latest in news and sport.
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8: Taking a look at the forecast right around the country. Mostly fine in Adelaide and Darwin today. Partly cloudy in Brisbane, Perth and Hobart. Sunshine for Melbourne and a shower or two in Sydney.
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0: It is The Calling. You're hanging out on The Remix. Tom here playing you the perfect mix of the music you love. Coming up, I've got a kind of a housey track from Pink. I love the influences in it. I'm pretty sure Fred again worked on it as well. Trustful is coming up. Up next, a track called Illy.
1: Was footy. So say yes to kicking on even if your team cooked it again. Say yes to going out after the game. Say yes, Odidi. Say it.
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0: It is Pink. You're hanging out on The Remix. Tom here playing you the perfect mix of the music you love. Hey, I've got The Cause on the way for you with Breathless, which is an absolute banger, and up next, new music from country music artist Dasha.
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Bebe Rexha and David Guetta on the remix. It is Tom playing you the perfect mix of the music you love. And I'm going to get on out of here. Thank you for hanging out with me. I've loaded up the playlist with a flashback to Roxette. I've got Jason Derulo in there as well. And I'll leave you with Zed and Ellie Goulet on the remix.

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1: 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Say yes to going out after the game. Say yes, Odidi. 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
1: 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Say yes to going out after the game. Say yes, Odidi. 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

0: It is Taylor Dane on Chemist Warehouse Remix. Tom here to play you the perfect Thursday morning mix of the music you love. How are we doing? Are we doing okay? I've got some great music on the way for you from Ed Sheeran, Rob Thomas, and right up next, the latest track from Keith Urban.
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0: 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Tom playing you the perfect mix of the music you love. Not Brisbane, British. 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British band Jungle have got brand new music out as well as a brand new album. 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
5: Morning, I'm Rob McLennan. An investigation's underway after an AI agent breached an Australian government website. It accessed a Medicare statistics portal in June. Anthony Albanese slamming the company for taking so long to fess up as work continues to find out exactly what was accessed.
6: No personal information is believed to have been accessed at this stage, but investigations are ongoing.
5: American Secretary of State Marcus Rubio has met with his Russian counterpart to discuss a partial ceasefire in Ukraine. He says both sides have expressed some interest in halting attacks on energy infrastructure, although there's no word yet from Moscow. One of South Australia's infamous Snowtown murderers has been moved to a pre-release centre in Adelaide after being granted parole. And there'll never be a nighttime AFL grand final if Victorian Liberal leader Jess Wilson is elected. She says she will invoke ministerial powers to prevent that from happening. It's D-Day for Lachie Neale, the Lions star facing the AFL Appeals Board, hoping to overturn his one-match ban for striking. Teammate Dane Zorko says if he does miss Saturday's grand final, they've got plenty of others who can step up.
7: We've put an extended squad down, so we'll train tomorrow. Everyone will get through. We'll obviously wait for the appeal and see how that all unfolds.
5: And in NRL, the Roosters are waiting to see whether James Tedesco and Daly Cherry-Evans will get over illness ahead of tomorrow night's prelim against the Dolphins.
4: Remix weather.
5: For Melbourne today, mostly sunny at a top of 26. In Sydney, partly cloudy and 24. Brisbane, a shower or two and 25. Hobart, partly cloudy and 22. In Adelaide, partly cloudy and 26. Darwin should be mostly sunny and 34. Perth, mostly sunny and 22. And in Canberra, partly cloudy and 25.
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0: It is the Potbellies. You're hanging out on The Remix. Tom here playing you the perfect mix of the music you love. Now, it says here that I'm about to play something from Backstreet Boys and Paw Patrol. Now, let me do a quick Google about this. Paw Patrol. Oh, my. They have a song together. It is brand new, only a couple of months old. It's for Paw Patrol, the dino movie. I mean, I don't have kids, so I'm not across these things, guys. Anyway, that is going to be on right after this short break.
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It's called Bottle Up. You're hanging out with Tom on the remix. And this is Ariana Grande and Zed. I've got Taylor Swift for you right after this.

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She went everywhere when she remixed Tame Impala's track Dracula. And that's her own music. That is Less Than a Lover. It's Jenny on the remix. My name's Tom. On the way, I've got Cyril covering The Cause, making it a bit of a dance track. And right now, Fergie on the remix.

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6: Morning, I'm Rob McLennan. The PM has revealed an AI agent hacked into the Medicare portal back in June, saying the government is still trying to find out what else might have been exposed. National Senate Leader Bridget McKenzie is telling Nine she's shocked but not surprised.
7: We need to take this very, very seriously and not rush to failure. Make sure we get the benefits of AI and that humans always stay in control.
6: Airports around the country are being affected by stop work action today as ground crews that serve as QantasLink and freight flights walk off the job. It's even worse in Sydney, where security screening staff are also downing tools. Fallen movie mogul Harvey Weinstein has been jailed for 15 years after being convicted of sexually assaulting a former TV production assistant. Miriam Haley is among a string of women who've come forward with claims against Weinstein. And NRL fans may yet get to see a grand final pre-show even after Tones and I pulled out. Noiseworks singer John Stevens now offering to step in. Thousands of fans have turned out in Newcastle to watch the Knights prepare for Sunday's grand final qualifier with Penrith. Captain Kalyn Ponga says he's enjoying the responsibility of trying to turn around the fortunes of last year's Wooden Spooners.
8: I understand the responsibility I have as the captain of this club and someone that's been here for so long, but it's not one that I shy away from. I actually enjoy it.
6: And Lachie Neale will find out later today if he'll be playing in the AFL grand final as he appeals his suspension for striking.
5: Remix weather.
6: For Melbourne today, mostly sunny and a top of 26. In Sydney, partly cloudy and 24. Brisbane, a shower or two and 25. Hobart, partly cloudy and 22. In Adelaide, partly cloudy and 26. Darwin should be mostly sunny and 34. Perth, mostly sunny and 22. And in Canberra, partly cloudy and 25.
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0: good is George Michael? Some would say amazing. It is Tom here playing you the perfect mix of the music you love. Before she hits the G at the AFL Grand Final, Kylie Minogue is coming up for you. And right up next, Dasha with her track Austin on the remix.
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2: 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And with every box, you're helping open up conversations around women's mental health. 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

off his brand new album, that is She's the Best by Troye Sivan. My name's Tom. I'm going to say goodbye. Thank you for hanging out with me this morning. Steph's in up next with Eric Brids, Alex Warren, and a cover of an Alanis Morissette classic. See you this Arvo.